0: 4 from 125.
1: Go ahead.
0: According to this town, Chairman, it sounds like you have a town member with you clearing off.
1: Tank 4, we do cat it mostly off the road now.

0: ship house. License plate is Adam Tom Union 4686. It comes back on a 2016 Mazda CX-5 blue in color. RP stated she's parked west of the front door.
1: Unfortunately, I copied. I'm 76.
0: 10-4.

0: 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I'm 10-8 from the garage. I think there's QJ as well.
1: 10-4.

0: multiple fires, regular fires. You need a very safe fire call at the intersection of Woodstock Road and Sunnyvale 2 and Queen and Ringle. Woodstock and Sunnyvale 2 and Queen and Ringle. We're looking for a power line that's down and is starting a small fire. Got alerting Ringle. First aid, timeout 1912.
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I got a letter from Eagle, second case, about 1913.

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0: have a driving complaint, U.S. Highway 8 westbound. They've already passed Tannery Road. It's going to be a sober pickup. No 1028 able to be provided all over the road. I also let Price County know.
1: Ten four.
0: 10-4.

0: 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Just in case, if you need assistance.
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At 226102, County Road J, Town of Weston. Cross Street, Sargussian Road in Data Street.

0: I copy. 4-inch traffic. I'm 1060 in that area. I'm just going to drive a little bit further north. Okay, can I hear short thing?
1: 10-4.

0: 436.
1: Center Road, South Pacifica. Male, female, domestic. Male does not have access to weapons, reported as verbal only. 76.
0: Corey 36, I hear the AOA. Can you go with the address one more time?

0: 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I believe they have a
1: 10-4, thank you.

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0: 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He said this happened last year as well.
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0: you have me to 438 CFS? I'm 1023.
1: Car, see your crash at the 4 eastbound entrance ramp.

0: Northbound Air Carrier 6, safe on the deck at the scene.
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Tomahawk EMS, you're needed to respond to N10442 Echo Valley Road for an 83-year-old female having a hard time breathing.

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For an 83-year-old female having a hard time breathing, has been going on for about 10 minutes now. Cross streets of County Road A, Adam, and Echo Point Road. Time of page 829.

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Mount Crescent First Responders. You're being requested 5594 Timber Lodge Road in Crescent. 57-year-old female cell needing a lift assist. Repeating on audio dispatch to Medic 1 Crescent First Responders. You're being requested 5594 Timber Lodge Road in Crescent. 57-year-old female needing a lift assist. 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

238944 again. 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

311-762 Bluebell Road. I did have a subject on the line. They stated they were 10 years old and the power was out and they were trying to get a hold of their dad. I asked where the parents were and the phone disconnected and now I'm not able to call back. I can't leave a message. It's voicemail's not set up.

0: Victor from Fortune. Do we have a phone number for the... Okay. Spoke with him over the camera. It was very glitchy. I'm thinking of the one there, not home.
1: Looking for a phone number for the mail party. If you're looking for the father, I do not have anything listed. Let me check the other mail for the home.
0: 10-4, if you either have one for Willard or Barbara, you could just advise them and check them on 21.
1: In the CAD for Barbara, more recent than Willard.
0: I will give that a chance.

0: that Clover Lane lane. County advised of a two-vehicle 1050 guy. One of the occupants that they had on the dash is denying medical attention. Audi 76. Rail on drive at Clover Lane lane.
1: 10-4.

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0: Graham, first name Vitalia, Victor, Ida, Tom, Adam, Lincoln, Young, L. Lincoln in the middle, she is female unknown, date of birth is 09/09/78.
1: 411 to 430. If you could respond to my 10th, if you have a hit and run, I need your help with. 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

0: California, Wisconsin, Adam Victor David 6356. Adam Victor David 6356. This is the vehicle the driver fled and ran into Walmart in.
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1: Tempest. Attach a DL portal for her.
0: 10-4.

requested in Flambeau. County Highway D. David, Silver Beach Drive. County Highway D. David, Silver Beach Drive for a transformer that's on fire. Time out 2138. Flambeau for a transformer that's on fire. County Highway D. David, Silver Beach Drive. County Highway D. David.

0: I have a car, dear. US 51 northbound, just north of mile marker 206.
1: Requesting an unknown amount of 85.
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Campbell Fire, near County Highway D's and David and Silver Beach Drive for a transformer on fire. 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

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Go ahead. I'm actually out with the dogs right now. 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
1: 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I am 10-23.
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0: 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She's headed down the drive by that road up the snow.
1: 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We'll be at 86 and C-Town.

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1: Probing 76 back to the cardiac.

have another caller stating that his chickens were attacked at N9481 County Road T-Town. Would you like it added to the same cat or a new one?

0: 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We're in contact.
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1: 8246 Big St. Germain Drive in St. Germain. 8246 Big St. Germain Drive. Disturbance seems verbal. I'll be out of the county. I'll be 23.
0: 10-4.

You can clear the animal complaint that we are currently on. Can you create a disorderly conduct for that address that I was at on State Road 86? And then can you in-house a Craig Madlin? He should be one residence north on County Road T-Town.

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Adam, Union, Sam, King, Ida, Versta, Sophia, Sam, Ocean, Paul, Henry, Ida, Adam, middle of J. John, female, date of birth, August 20th, 2009.

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Three male residents are banging on doors, waking people up, knocking stuff off the staff desk.

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1: Ten four.

Medic 1, Fighter Scalpha, Monaco Fire. You're being requested County Highway Q and Chicago Point Drive for a one vehicle accident, three occupants. At least one has a head injury. Repeating Oneida, Medic 1, Fighter Scalpha, Monaco Fire. Please respond. County Highway Q near Chicago Point Drive for a one vehicle accident, possible rollover. At least three inside, one with a head injury. De Beers, 612-2358.

Medic 1, Monaco Fire. You're being requested County Highway Q at Chicago Point Drive for a one vehicle accident, possible rollover. One subject has a head injury, repeating Oneida, Medic 1, Monaco Fire. Please respond to County Highway Q near Chicago Point Drive for a one vehicle accident. Emergency 612, 12 o'clock.

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and we give it our name, Joseph.

Wireless Stuff, Lambo 91. Do you need that 14245 North Indian Village Road for a 78-year-old female unable to move, severe abdominal pain? Wireless County with a page for Lambo 91. Your name is at 14245 North Indian Village Road for a 78-year-old female unable to move, severe abdominal pain. Please acknowledge this page. I'm 0035.

Mountain County Relief Edge for Flambeau 911. You're needed at 14245 North Indian Village Road for a 78-year-old female. Unable to move, severe abdominal pain. Whole left side of the stomach is in pain. Miles County with a repage for Flambeau 911. Unit at 14245 North Indian Village Road for 78-year-old female, unable to move, severe abdominal pain. Left side of the stomach is in pain. Please acknowledge this repage 10-0038.

0: 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Medic 5, you're being requested by Violas to lock the flambeau. 14245 North Indian Village Road for a 78-year-old female unable to move with severe left-sided stomach pain. Repeating, Oneida Dispatch, Medic 5, Medic 4 for standby. Medic 5, you're being requested by Violas to lock the flambeau. 14245 North Indian Village Road. 78-year-old female unable to move with severe left-sided stomach pain. 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

call at 309 North Brown Street for a male who fell down some stairs, hit his head. 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

0: 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There's a big portion still next to it.
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You're being requested 7124 Military Road for a 78-year-old male in the main house, not feeling well, possible heart attack. 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

0: on Brent Street in Wausau. They are at mile marker 198 and have not located it. It's going to be a small PC. They're asking if we could just search by the 205.
1: 10-4, it's 36.
0: 10-4.
1: Sheriff, it's 4-3-6, the 211.
0: 10-4.

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1: Turn clear.
0: On the north mountain side, so I'm thinking I probably missed it.

0: Sen var.
1: 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The 211 and the 205 is clear tonight.
0: 10-4.
1: Sure, 116.
0: 116.
1: I just spoke with a Wausau unit. Sounds like everything's been covered between us and them. I'll be 10-8.
0: 10-4.

0: Route. Is the patient having stroke symptoms or they just fell?
1: Copy, in route. She stated that she's not having stroke-like symptoms. 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

0: 626. Well, could I take a evidence number for M. Mary for Mr. Robinson?
1: 10-5-6-2-6.

Second page winter fire for assisting unit 3, 5172N Allen Street for a male that fell on a flight of stairs. Is injured, possible ropes, injuries. Please respond.

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0: If I send you a ride on Pondview on our end to Family Street Restaurant, would you be able to do that before 7:30?

66-0572. That's Paul, 66-0572. I'm going right. We'll have negative injuries for this crash.

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0: Attention City of Inigo EMS. You have a call at 1122 3rd Ave, 1122 3rd Ave, for an 86-year-old male. He had a new pacemaker put in last week. He's having trouble breathing. He did state to come in through the side door by the driveway. Timeout 704 KEU 967.
1: Page.

You respond 4867 in County Highway G is in George, Ojibwe Township. Med 3 is out. Cancer patient, 76 years of age. Trouble breathing. Please respond.

918 Adam Charles Paul. Frank Lincoln, 918 Adam Charles Paul. Show is expiring in 29.

dispatch to Medic 5, Medic 4 to standby, Medic 5. You're being requested at 7050 Sylvan Trail for a 75-year-old female feeling ill, sweaty, laying on the floor. Repeating it, a dispatch to Medic 5, Medic 4 to standby. Medic 5, you're being requested at 7050 Sylvan Trail for a 75-year-old female feeling ill. She is laying on the floor, sweating. 612-0727.

I'm sure if it's North on your cell phone, it is a Ford Expedition. They were requesting a tow through a third party. Call 911.

0: totally was, sure.
1: But
0: I think it was assigned you to a missing persons complaint that originally came in on 5/27. The parties called back and the missing person is presently there.

motioning for a man and motioning fire. County Road Double K King in Burma. Again, County Road Double K in Burma for a two-vehicle crash. Sounds like we have one vehicle on its side with several people in that vehicle. There is one male party that's trapped. He is alert, breathing, conscious. Trying to get further. Second page out, 807.

0: just left the location southbound in a gray Honda with a possible 1028 of Edward Frank Victor King 13 out of Colorado. Definitely sounded like maybe there's some 1096 issues.
1: Jeff North, looking over the previous report, we're just looking for confirmation that she's back, correct? Or do you see anything otherwise?
0: No, same thing. I think at this point, maybe possibly a welfare check.
1: Jeff North, we're getting this one moved off onto the off-ramp for cell phone. Hey, Adam, and then I can clear.
0: 10-4, the caller said that they thought that she would be going southbound on 51, so I just keep her eyes open.
1: Sever,

0: Go ahead.
1: Definitely does come back to the party on a gray Honda CR-V utility vehicle.

0: Robert David, 0, Mary Adam Nora. Robert David, 0, Mary Adam Nora. Personalized. Should come back to a female party. If you want to just run her and attach her to.
1: 121, it comes back to an Andrew Evans.
0: Deborah, I'll grab an ID in real quick.
1: 10-4.

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0: a gray Honda CRV, and it should be, it's in the call for service now. Played on it's Edward Frank Victor King 13 out of Colorado.
1: I think it just passed me cell phone. I'll get back on and catch up.
0: Yeah, definitely. I think we're the ballpark here.

0: the RP suggested that the subject call law enforcement for help, but the subject refused, saying she would be arrested. I don't see anything for warrants or anything like that, Lawrence.
1: 10-4.

Court, 608 Wesley Court in the city of Olney, dead on Upper Whitney Way. 84-year-old female, weakness, recently had 3 stents placed, and she's going in for a TAVR in the coming weeks as well. She's located unconscious. Alerting Olney for Vets on 88

0: So if I get a message into 106, see if there's anything else special about this that we need to know. I haven't got an answer yet.
1: At 608, Wesley Court.

0: Central, just about north side, if you want to take south.
1: Officer.
0: Go ahead.
1: Sir, back to 106, he kind of confirmed the 1096 thing. The other part is we don't have anything for her other than we have her property and we would like to get it back for her.
0: Pepper.

two deputies on scene. The subject, the male subject, has ran into the woods. They have not made contact with the male subject yet.

to the Rebate Select Flammo Fire. You're needed near 191 Mukwa Trail for some lines that are arcing and sparking. WPS has been contacted. Fire, you're near 191 Mukwa Trail for some lines that are arcing and sparking. WPS has been contacted.

Milas County Sheriff's Office with the page for Eagle River 91. Eagle River 91, you have a call at Milestone 2332 North Railroad Street for a 95-year-old male who fell yesterday. Today he has shoulder pain and unable to move his right arm. Milas County Sheriff's Office with the page for Eagle River 91. Eagle River 91, you have a call at Milestone 2332 North Railroad Street for a 95-year-old male who fell yesterday. Today he has shoulder pain and is unable to move his right arm. Timeout 852.

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No weather or safety turndowns at this time. Patient weight 232 pounds. Timeout is 9:14.

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1: 121, this would be a 2207 Oneida Drive. Vehicle's not running, no animals and children, both are Texas.

the east. I want that inbound traffic. Make the

No More Hazard. WTS is going to get in the area and start trimming.

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Houston, Medevac Air 1 pilot and flight crew. You are being requested for an entry facility from Iron River, Michigan to They Are Trying Wausau. Again, Iron River, Michigan to They Are Trying Wausau. Patient's weight is 116 pounds, 116. There are no weather or safety turndowns at this time. Timeout 941.

8312 FedEx Caravan is 10 miles to the southeast, bound on a straight in for runway 33, full stop, right lander.

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2: High notch lane, City of Tomahawk, process, no checks.

0: 25 miles to the west. I'm setting up for the visual runway 27. We'll be entering the area about 8 to 10 minutes or so. Right lane of traffic.
1: Traffic on air, 8312, clear of runway 33 at Bravo, taxiing Bravo to FBO parking.

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1: Base Air 1, lifted 3 on board, 130 gallons of fuel on board. You're about 23 minutes out, HOE 2200.
0: So is this the one, 2200 HOE, 130 gallons with a 23-minute ETA. Time out, 10 o'clock on the dot.

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calling stuff to the dump when stuff fell out. 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He can be reached.

0: Attention, attention, Princess Ambulance Service. You have a run to W10309 Park Drive, the Kennan Memorial Park. Again, W10309 Park Drive, the Kennan Memorial Park. A male subject, elderly, has fallen from the picnic table and hit his head. Time is 10:33.
1: Is Air One final?
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0: 5-0 Juliet final, 3-2, Manitowoc Waters.
1: Refusal if he doesn't want to be transported, or if they don't think EMS is needed, it's up to them.

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I got the call from.

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0: Resort, 10-5751 State Road 55. It was 911 open line. I could hear voices on callback. I spoke to Jim. He stated he pocket dialed. He had no emergency.
1: Hi, this is a page for Eagle River 91. Union at 3402 State Highway 70 East. Coming for a 60 male possible GI plane. This is going to be across from Nutty Squirrel.

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1: Do you want your 28 back or just add it to the call and you have a 27? DRO, Michelle?
0: Negative, same last name.
1: Go ahead with it.
0: First name spelling Tom Edward Robert Robert Adam Nora. Middle L. Lincoln, mail 110606, 11-6-2006.
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0: 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They would just like them checked out. 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
2: 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Southwest, I'm in approach to runway 4, going to circle the 31 Eagle River.

Ramirez off of the Irma Tower with the Saturday morning pager test for Corning's Fire, Pine River Fire, Pine River First Responders, Russell Fire, Russell First Responders. 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

Tomahawk EMS. You are needed to respond to 300 Tyler Drive, room 24 in the city of Tomahawk for a resident that fell overnight.

0: Station Tomahawk EMS. You are needed to respond to 300 Tyler Drive, room 24 in the city of Tomahawk for a patient who fell overnight. His face is very swollen. He has a lump on the side of his head. His right knee is swollen. Cross streets are Whitefield Drive and Green Street. Time of page, 12:10 p.m.
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2: Hi, 4th Ring, go ahead.
1: I can't get any reception, but we'll be on Highway 49 at Lund Road, L-U-N-D. It could be Wisconsin truck plate, Henry Boy 4939, Henry Boy 4939, 49 at Lund Road.
2: 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Go ahead.
1: 27 Wisconsin on a Justin Roger event. Last name William Edward Nora David Tom. This is Justin Common, our Robert in the Middle, male 0131 of 85, 131 85 Wisconsin. Probably a little.

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0: and 28? Yeah, go
1: ahead with it. Plus 440, your 28 comes back on a 2023 Honda Ridgeline and gray in color to Justin Wynn. It is valid, no wants. Justin is valid with a class E, no wants.
0: John Edward, Sam Edward. 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

0: Mass Highway 29.
1: Probably like 10 miles northeast of Wausau.

0: 431, your returns.
1: Echo inbound, 12 miles south, fully inbound for a 3-0-1. We'll stop. 2-7.

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0: 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There you go.
1: That was a 6050E. There's a short final for running 27 line landing.
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0: 10-4.
1: I'm 23 with 4-5-1, 10-4. My sheer strength sign is back upright and should be fine.
2: 10-4, thank you.
3: Traffic Skylab 658, clear the runway on Alpha 1, taxi to the terminal, Alpha Echo, I'm landing.
4: Answer a left downwind on a 45 for 35 and a go.

0: 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Did you have traffic?
1: To Wisconsin, boat 28. First one is 9029, Henry John. The second one is 6809, George Robert.
0: Plus 451, 27. With one tire, and it's WI related.
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0: 10-4.
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1: Good.
0: 121, US Highway 51, US Highway 8. Right before the four lane goes to the two lanes, there's aluminum or stainless steel in the northbound lane.
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0: You contact probation parole for my driver there. See if they want to place a hold. Charge will be OER criminal, uncooperative, not drinking or consuming intoxicating beverages or narcotics.
1: And 4.

444, TNT wants to know if the OAR is going to be a citation or a misdemeanor. That's

0: 444, what's the reason for the theft?
1: Driver and passenger not wearing seat belts.
0: Of course.

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1: I see in the notes you put uncooperative. She has been cooperative.
0: 10-4.

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1: 444, PNP will not place a hold. They will send the information to the agent and to me if they contact your agent Monday morning.
0: 10-9 on the date for contact.
1: Monday morning.
0: 10-4, thank you.

contact Clinton Piper, Apache 4-9er, 4-2 Papa, showing 9, southwest inbound 2-5. Full stop, rail traffic.

0: a mile to the southwest, climbing through 3,600, departing the area to the southeast, Eagle River.
1: Niner Whiskey Kilo, 8 mile final on the ILS 9, low approach only, Rhinelander.
2: Niner 05 for the coast, extending the midfield downwind,

County traffic, clear 6635 Delta, 12 miles southeast inbound, runway 32, practice RNM approach, full stop, please.

Kilo Lafama 279 Lander. Rocky Sky is 6058, is extending upwind for a 27 line Lander.

for an entry facility from Aspire Stanley to Wausau. Again, Aspire Stanley to Wausau. Patient's weight is 286 pounds, 286 pounds. There are no weather or safety turn-downs at this time. Timeout 1329.

0: 30 horse, 1070s. Reported structure fire at Four Fathers Pub on, forget the road. I am 1060 though. Wausau does not have any units nearby.
1: 10-4. Air One pilot, my apologies. I meant to say they are trying Wausau, so patient is not accepted at this time. They are trying Wausau.

0: I've been 23 for a little bit. Here's the fires in the wall. It's smoldering right now. Building's empty. Fire is arriving.
1: 430, 10-4.

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You are being requested 4477 Beth Key Lake Road for a 24-year-old female not feeling well, has low oxygen. Repeating O-Nida dispatch to Medic 1, Newbold First Responders. You're being requested at 4477 Beth Key Lake Road for a 24-year-old female not feeling well, low oxygen, WC612, WC614, 1339.

0: 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You are being requested at 4477 Fetke Lake Road. 24-year-old female who is not feeling well, has low oxygen. Repeating at a dispatch to Medic 1 and Newbold First Responders, you are being requested 4477 Fetke Lake Road. 24-year-old female not feeling well, low oxygen. WZ612WXC614-1341.
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0: Air 1, go ahead for base.
1: At base, Air 1 lifted. That's 3 on board. Entry 2,200. Risk 1. Fuel 138. And we're about 35 minutes out.
0: HOE, 138 gallons, in a 35-minute ETA. The advised patient was accepted to the WASPA ED. 10L 1345.

911 line. Four two, State Road 55. The 911 call, I couldn't hear anything on callback. It went into a message about phone restrictions. The ping made it look like it was driving south on 55.

requested at Art Start 68 South Stevens Street for a 76-year-old female that fell down 8 to 10 stairs. All NIDA to Run the Nordics. You're being requested at Art Start 68 South Stevens Street. 76-year-old female fell down 8 to 10 stairs. Thursday 612 at 1350.

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Base Air 1, copy that. 452-389-020. 120 gallons, a 17-minute ETA, and we appreciate you. Time down, 1402.

0: LVT remaining in the pattern, and it's just water.
1: Flex flambo fire, go ahead.

0: We on Highway 51 northbound, past the 206. It's gray Nissan Rogue traveling at a high rate of speed, with weaving in and out of traffic dangerously.
1: Also 438, 1021. Can you get this back to 21?
2: 10-4.

0: Highway 8 right now, about tannery.
1: Yeah, where I just had the Nissan going 90. I'm not even close to a turnaround. I'm just finally getting to one. It's just coming up on J probably right now.

north, correction, southwest, inbound for landing in a, set up for a left downwind. 3-4.

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0: Comments, and then I will be 10-8. 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

multiple attempts to reach as far as Wausau unsuccessful. Can you let them know we're 14 minutes out? We're going to request a member of the medical team, just even a nurse or EMT, to come out and bring some towels out to help us hold pressure while unloading. Patient is awake and alert. Just finished up some blood. I'll try to reach him again on the radio. But I don't know. We'd recommend trauma gown and eye protection. Patient is coughing up quite a bit of blood at times.

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And advise Julie that her nurse or EMT come out with some towels and trauma gown and eyewear. Copy that. Time now, 1502.

54, 57, 90, 13. We're showing about 10 minutes out. And yeah, just for planning purposes and stuff, we are going to be out of service after this for decon.

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He is breathing, just not really responsive again. 715 Ackley Street, Evergreen Terrace, timeout 1520.

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1: Well, lifting Rhinelander to Antio, 3 Souls, 2.3 fuel, phone approved, timing routes, 13 minutes.
0: Copy, Lifting at this time, 3 Souls, 2.3 in the fuel, headed to Antigo. This is roll approved, 1527.

weight 84 pounds, 84 pounds, stroke patient in the ER room 2, no drips, no ISO precautions, no airway needs.

dispatch to Metaquantel and Pine Lake First Responders. You are being requested at 2969 Dermond Road for a 74-year-old female who is vomiting a dark substance, blackened bowel movements as well. Repeating the dispatch to Metaquantel and Pine Lake First Responders. You are being requested at ResCare 2969 Dermond Road. 74-year-old female who is vomiting a dark substance, black bowel movements as well. WP612, WP614, 1534.

Hatchet Pelican, find like first responders. You are being requested at ResCare, 2969 Germond Road, for a 74-year-old female who's vomiting a black substance, also has black bowel movements. Repeating United Dispatch to Medic Corrections, Pelican Pine Lake First Responders. You're being requested at 2969 Germond Road for a 74-year-old female vomiting a dark substance, black bowel movements, 3612-1536.

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This would be at County Road A. Adam in Spring Creek Drive. The RP hit a deer. It is off the road, but he was like a deputy. Come to report it. No injuries. Ten four.

0: Celia Road at Fox Glove Road. County buys with two single vehicle 1050 rollover. Two deputies are currently 1023 M76. Azalea Road at Fox Glove.
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At 22-1942, Azalea Road, Village of Wood Mountain, cross streets of Fox Club Road and Ambrose Lane.

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W8744 Fond du Lac Lane. 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
1: 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I did attach a CL photo in the session.
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1: Right.
0: 27 on a Logan, Gregory O'Neill, last of Ocean, Nora, Edward, Adam Lincoln, first of Lincoln, Ocean, George, Adam Nora, middle of George, Robert, Edward, George, Ocean, Robert Young, male, unknown, date of birth 01-10-2009, January 10th, 2009. And then I've got the district 4, E number 4, THC for the driver here, Logan.
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2: 7 nautical miles to the southeast, inbound, full stop, and good.

0: driver Logan was transported via EMS to Wausau Spires Heights Hospital. Always 76 to Wausau to conduct an OWI investigation.
1: 10-4.

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1: Go ahead.
0: 43 Logan admitted to the TAT approximately 2 hours ago. If you hadn't had it announced.
1: 10-4.
2: Affirmative. I got eyes on them of them on the scope. What's up?
3: Everybody loud and clear here, Romeo Sierra, we're over Hiles, east or westbound. Following Highway 45 will basically do a left traffic over the airport to go back over. Fred, see us?
1: Yep. Uninvited. Did not know who it was. Possibly 50s to 60s. Haircut, neck level, turquoise blue shirt, dark gray shorts with brown shoes on. Looking for an Andy Vanderbeest. The RP knows that he's in the complete wrong area.
4: Yeah, or is he still there?

0: It's possibly initials of M. Mary V. Boy.
1: For 11, go
2: ahead.
1: For Logan.
2: That's
3: 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Big Lake at 3300 will come down at 2600 and join at the end.
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2: 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For both bad nights, 382 and 36 Mike Zulu is on 29 or 93. That's what we got. Thanks. Grid 4, you have that.
3: Tip site, making my left turn now. We're going to drop down to 2600.
0: 50s, 5'10", about 170 pounds. Haircut, neck level. Turquoise blue shirt, dark gray shorts, possibly brown shoes on.
1: He was just up there.
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1: South of the airport, back over Big Lake, and turn back. Stay north of the runway here.

0: doing the same thing as him.
1: Mike 2, I'm going to stay to the south of Big Lake. You come on the inside and turn inside me, then I'll come up on you, the second one.
0: Okay, for 3 and 2. We'll maintain right in between the island and the point for 3 and 2. For me as of now, and I'll be maintaining that until we get closer to the barn to drop down to 21 again, 3 and 2.
1: Yep, I'll follow you once I can find you. Your path, you headed to the south there?
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0: 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Gonna try and maintain that for 382 at 2700.

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0: There, we're south of the high school right now, so I'm just trying to avoid everybody out there. I can't see anybody. East of Deer Lake right now, turning over Big Stone to do a second one.

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1: So we're going to come up right behind you. 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
0: Stay to the right side of the barn and leave room for you. 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

0: I called Blue Jay. I'm going to be calling their boss, Click, and then try and get one out there for you.
1: Ask for a ride. 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
0: 10-4.

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W11158 Bogus Road, intersection of Mag Road and Horseshoe Step Road, for a possible, you know, time off.

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guests of the Point Hotel for the male that went into the water. 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

call at 915 First Ave, 915 First Ave, for a 40-year-old female with liver failure. She's having a flare-up. Timeout 7.

Ascent and Elko Fire Department looking for one person to respond to the address of W11158 Bogus Road. Again, W11158 Bogus Road. Crossroads are going to be Snag Road and Horseshoe Bend Road. Again, one person to respond, non-emergent, for a CO check. Timeout, 1753.

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1: That's 1040.

Commissioner speaking, Tom Hawk EMS. Tom Hawk EMS, if you could respond to 1007 Tim Street, Apartment 8, before a male party having difficulty breathing. Make sure repeating the page for Tom Hawk EMS. If you could respond to 1007 Tim Street, Apartment 8, B-City of Tomahawk, Cross Streets of Leather Ave, before a male party that was recently diagnosed with bronchitis and is now having difficulty breathing. Timeout ET.

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0: 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Once again, Anigo to potentially Wausau. Patient weight, 190 pounds, 190. There have been no weather or safety turndowns. 10 now, 1842.
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leaving requested 437 Shepherd Street. 58-year-old female with stroke-like symptoms. Repeating, Oneida Dispatch to Rhinelander Medics, leaving requested 437 Shepherd Street. 58-year-old female with stroke-like symptoms. WRZ 612 at 1850.

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Affirmative. Can you reopen 260-11915? Again, that's 260-11915. I'll be at email.